yeah. Can't you feel it out in Needham now? Out in Route 128 by the power line. It's so exciting there at night, with the pine trees in the dark. It's so cold here in the dark, with 50,000 watts of power. We go by faster miles an hour.

The plane for Dublin has just departed. Please queue with your American Express cards at gate number 15. Thank you.

0: 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Sorry about the short set.
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0: Father of five, then three, then gnome, served trick nine for Christmas.
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I said a phrase from the oldest book. 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And that's when I ran out of things to say.

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1: It's crazy because you know my favorite bands are Earth, Wind & Fire. And they were like...
2: Everybody loves summer, but summer's just spring's bitch. I'll never pour out my soul trying to sing to the rich. 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But I tell you, casa primavera, that's my religion. You looking for some love?

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1: I've been lying if I said I didn't need to get lost sometimes. I took a couple wrong turns, but I learned the right ones are harder to find.

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And I continue, I'm a student. 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

often experience intense visual and auditory hallucinations, a sense of euphoria, and a distorted sense of time and space. These effects can lead to profound changes in consciousness, sometimes described as a trip, which can be either enlightening or anxiety-inducing. The experience typically begins within an hour of ingestion and can last for about 8 to 12 hours.

Every Friday night till 22 p.m. to 1 o'clock, Revolutions at Rua FM with Lena Isabel. Don't miss out on this, baby.